little Candy Doll for right there with So Close. Before that, Noah, Overtime. Eric Benet, News for You, and the Braxton Brothers featuring Seaborn Sawyer with What Did I Say? I'm going to keep the flow going right now. Here's the internet with Don't Shy. You're listening to Catch the Flow, and this is how we get our flow on.

0: going to wrap the first set for us. That's Dami and JB Back featuring Kurt Rosenwinkel. Whoa. Before that, Potato Head People with Returning the Flavor. Brian Culbertson in the City and the Internet with Don'tcha. As I said, that wraps our first set this week. Feels like that just started. But we have plenty more, three more sets of great music for you. The second set is right on the other side of this. It's Catch the Flow, and I'm your host, Marcus Johnson.
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0: It's the second set of Catch the Flow. Let's get right into it. Here's a little shout out to another Atlanta native. Thanks to Atlanta for some great shows last week. It's always great to get to my number one market. People think that like DC, because I'm from there, is my number one market. Atlanta is always number one, has been number one for a couple decades. And I love it. It is the true Mecca, I believe. It's Robert Carr right now. This is Say Yes. You're listening to Catch the Flow, and it's how Robert Carr gets his flow on.

Matt Shell, Kenny McNeil featuring Sammy Turn, and Another Way to Get to Heaven 2. Before that, 480 East with The Outlaw, Darrell Williams featuring Jeff Lorber, How Long Has It Been? And Robert Carr started off that set with a little Say Yes. Well, this is one of my favorites. I've had it. I wish I could play it and have her sing it. This woman's voice, when I heard it for the first time, I was like, this is special. And then it's kind of fitting to play it right now with the new HBO documentary On Earth, Wind and Fire. And it goes through some pretty interesting things. I don't know if any of you all have checked that out. You know, would love to have a conversation about that. Band leading and getting things done and, you know, the stories behind the stories. Even when you have family members in your band, the things that you can go through. But figuring it out for the greater good, because Earth should always be Earth. All of us should have Earth, Wind, and Fire. And this young lady did a cover of it, but in a Brazilian covers style. And this is September from Marcela Mangabaria. You're listening to Catch the Flow, and this is how we get our flow on.

0: D'Angelo and the Vanguard to Betray My Heart. Before that, the Crusaders with Rodeo Drive. Mike Burton featuring Good Times Brass Band, Sick and Tired. And Marcella Magabaria with September. That beautiful cover. Man, she has this other tune we play here from time to time. It's called Parati, P-A-R-A-T-I. For you, man, when I heard her. Well, that's going to wrap our second set of music here on Catch the Flow. The third set is right around the corner, and that's going to feature something from my new project. I'm looking forward to it. Very excited to get it out this October. And you know how we do it, right? It is me and you, and it's for the love of you. That's what flow means. It's Catch the Flow, and I'm your host, Marcus Johnson. We're going to be right back.
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0: It's the third set of Catch the Flow, and you know how we start this one is with something from yours truly, and we're going to keep with the vibe. I sent some tracks down to my buddy who's helping to co-produce it, my man Doc, and to Atlanta, that is, and one of the guitar players heard this track. I wanted him on the other tune where Doc had, you know, created Marcus or MJ's group, and I sent that down there because that's a hot track, and then I sent another one down there, which is this track here, and Chris Harris, Atlanta legend on guitar, and I played with him many times all over Centennial Park, et cetera, all over the country too. He heard this track and was like, oh no, I'm playing on this one too. So this is a fun one. This goes to all my pilots out there who have to perform climb checks. Every time they rotate, they pull that yoke back and they go up. It's time for the climb check. That's the name of this tune. I'm Marcus Johnson. I play the keys, and this is how I get my flow on. Enjoy.

Moses Yuppie Trio right there with Tras. You're listening to Catch the Flow. I'm your host, Marcus Johnson. Before that, Down to the Bone, Savor the Flavor, Tom Misch and Yusuf Dias with The Real. And we started off that set with Climb Check from yours truly. And my new record coming out real soon. Be on the lookout for that. Let's keep it flowing. Here is, maybe she's my cousin, and maybe he's my cousin too, James Lloyd. I love seeing him around. I grew up listening to him with Pieces of a Dream, and he and Gail Johnson came up with this one. It's called My Soldier. You're listening to Catch the Flow, and I'm your host, Marcus Johnson.

0: what else do you say to that, right? Just like, that's a little Herbie Hancock or a lot of Herbie Hancock. Butterfly from Herbie Hancock. Yes, before that, Keiko Matsui with the Edge of Twilight Unwrapped, Get Low. And Gail Johnson and James Lloyd started off that set of music with My Soldier. It's great to see Herbie Hancock still doing it. You know, we're in an era where the torch is being passed, and, you know, you see the guys out there, Glasper and the like. You know, of course, your Jeff Lorbers of the world. I mean, you could even put him in our kind of, you know, seniors where we look. And when I say seniors, I mean our elders who have given us so much as it relates to how we play. And you have new guys coming up, Anomaly and Kiefer and, you know, cats like that. So great to see Herbie still doing this thing, and I look forward to seeing more of him for a long time. How about that? We'll put the energy out there for that. But that's going to wrap the third set of Catch the Flow. The next set, you know what it is. It's the best of lo-fi, chill hop, and jazz hop. We call it The Lounge Set. It's Catch the Flow, and I'm your host, Marcus Johnson. We'll be right back.
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0: It's the fourth set of Catch the Flow, and as you know, we started with it is our set of the best in lo-fi, chill hop, and jazz hop. And we have fun with this. It is the only place on the radio dial that you will be able to get what you get here. And, you know, make sure that you are taking care of the radio stations that actually play our music, because, you know, without them, you wouldn't get this. You'd have to go somewhere. You'd have to pay for it. And it's right here for you right now. Here's Bad, Bad, Not Good with Camel. You're listening to Catch the Flow. I'm your host, Marcus Johnson, and it's The Lounge Set.

a little blues tab for you. Tomorrow we will love again. Joe Armand Jones and Maxwell Owen with Mind's Eye. Stan Forby, I'm Walking. Bad, Bad, Not Good with Camel. And that started off our lounge set. We're going to keep you going with Me and My Man. I said, man, I ended up with a D or a T on the end of that. My man, you know what I'm saying? It's my buddy. Also the godfather of my daughter. He goes, his real name is Julian. He's from Paris. Came over and studied underneath me when I had Studio 8121 in D.C. Now he's one of the top DJs and producers in all of Europe, mainly residencies in Paris and London, and doing his thing. But we had a group called Juris, and we did a jazz and DJ set, and it goes a little something like this. This is Rise with Miles. You're listening to Catch the Flow. I'm your host, Marcus Johnson, and it's the Lounge Set.

0: and CL Smooth. That goes out to Jerome Eggers, my man. Hope you're listening to that in your Escalade after a spa day. My man calls me up. Yeah, I have to take my car to get a spa day. Hey, if you have it, you should be taking care of it, right? No doubt, it always looks beautiful. But he's like, this is the song. When I knew I had the right truck, I put it in, and it pumped. And that song absolutely does. Before that, yours truly, Eric Fredrickson, Jawan, Machel, and Masa Takumi with Fortunate. Flo Fills, our namesake, before that, with Romario. I'm hoping I'm pronouncing that right. I went through it real quick. We'll have it on the set list if you need it. And Sango, Rather Be With You, Larry the Cat, I Still Don't Part 2, and Rise With Miles, my duet with my buddy Julian Ozander, otherwise known as Young Pulse. That wraps our set for us this week, and you know, we end the show with a quote or a flow expression, and you know, I've been, like, I'm going to tell you something. I've really been working very hard lately. I'm in my loop of, you know, Claude did this to, you know, advertisers, and now Meta has done this to this, and you can create, and this is this. And what's really interesting is how people pull and tug on your emotions. And how you must use the new things that they may present to you in a way where you don't get caught up, but you use it for your benefit. So I'm having all of these conversations now about artificial intelligence and its importance. And, you know, people are talking about the data centers, and I don't want to get into that political conversation. However, I will say there are a lot of things that we should be fighting for that are at least as detrimental to our communities as something that gives us the efficiency to catch up. And I'll let you figure that one out when I say to catch up. But what is really interesting is the, you know, my idea is I used to be scared about the shallowing of the middle class. And what I'm learning as I speak more around the country and I get ready to teach, we had a great conversation with a couple of professors at Howard. What I'm definitely seeing is a true kind of possible movement away from what we call an oligopoly. That's where you get oligarchs and things like that. A small group of companies running everything, to a lot of companies in the form, what I think is it's turning out to be, is you and me. A lot of companies where we can scale using this technology. And again, as a tool, not a crutch. I'm not saying give up your ability to write. I'm not saying give up your ability to read. I'm saying ask the right questions. I'm saying be engaged with the technology that exists that will allow you to maybe even redefine what your lifestyle is. Because at the heart of where we've been, and even the heart of some of the turmoil and pain that we've had in life, is the idea that the grand bargain is one of time for money. It is work ethic for money. It is that part of it where those that actually are in charge or have a lot more money always understood it's really about information and the use of that information in an efficient and productive way for money, for success, for those things that allow us to live a lifestyle that we want to live. And I'm not saying you need to have an Escalade. I'm not saying that you need to have a plane. I'm not saying that you need to have, you know, your own company with a bunch of employees. However, if you can use these tools to organize your life in a way and organize your skills and grow your skills that you have, to then be able to apply them to those who might need your services. Imagine that kind of life. Imagine having a couple of different clients. Well, Marcus, I don't want that. I'd rather just have a job. Here's kind of the thing I hate to have to tell you. That may not be a reality in the near future. And I know that may rub people the wrong way. And there's really not necessarily anything to be too scared of, because everything is right there for you. Ask the right questions. We've been like, let me find a way to get ahead. Let me find a way that I can just get this. I don't think that's about human being. I don't think that's about living your flow. I think living your flow is doing those things for the love of. The things I talk about, you know, even in my book about, you know, making sure you have fun, you love the process, you're organized with others, and you use these tools to do that. You use these tools to organize your life. And then you use them so that you can scale that incredibly gifted and perfectly you person that you are. So while new things can create a level of angst because there is a level of fear, I go back to one of the worst movies I ever saw, which was the one with Will Smith and his son. And they were in a spaceship and they crashed. But one of the most incredible lines came out of it, which was, fear is basically, it's BS. Danger is real. So I believe that if you're feeling fear now, understand that there isn't really danger. There may just be opportunity. And I challenge you, and I welcome you to the thought of using these things, using technology, using your own acumen for the refinement of you. I didn't say betterment. I said the refinement of you and how you interact and integrate and change the perspective of your lifestyle. And imagine that, you actually being able to live the life that you want to live. I welcome any opportunity to talk to you about that. You can always hit me at MarcusJohnson360.com, because I believe when you do this, you will get your flow on. Back out on the road. I'm back in D.C., Atlanta, Fayetteville. Well, this weekend I am in Fayetteville and Petersburg. Atlanta was great earlier this week. I'll be back there in a couple of months. It's my number one market. I love you, ATL. I love you. I love you. I love you. And working on getting back into North Carolina as well. But I'll be in D.C. coming up next week at Bus Boys and Poets. We're going to be at the Bus Boys and Poets in Shirlington on the 26th. And then the 28th, we'll do brunch in Columbia. And tickets are going really fast for that. So if you're going to be in town, you can even come hang out with us. This is a great Hilton right there in Columbia. Great mall, great food. Man, you know, people say you only live once. That's not true. Shout out to my man, John, who told me you only die once. So you have to live every single day. So come out and chill with us again. If you want to catch up with us, let us know how you're loving what we're doing. You can do so at MarcusJohnson360.com or on social media at MarcusJohnson360. Look, I love you. I love you. I love you. And always do your flow. It's Catch the Flow. I'm your host, Marcus Johnson. And on behalf of myself and my main man here, Eric Fredrickson, our producer, we will catch you next time. Peace.
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1: Thanks for stopping by the New Urban Jazz Lounge. We celebrate music, but in particular contemporary jazz with touches of urban and Brazilian flavors. This is show 911, ladies and gentlemen, 911. My name is Bob Baldwin. Always a pleasure to hang out with you. For the first time in 911 shows, I can finally say the New York Knicks are NBA champs. 53 years in the making. I remember the first time in 1969-70 watching the Knicks on a black and white television with my dad. Fun times. And of course, 1973 with Walt Clyde Frazier and Earl of Pearl Monroe. But this one's kind of special because what I really enjoyed about this one, which has nothing to do with basketball, is the father and son relationship between Jalen Brunson and his dad, Rick Brunson, and of course his mother as well. Mr. and Mrs. Brunson poured nothing but love into that kid in his single age years. Taught him how to play the game, taught him about life, and he performed one of the most incredible performances on an NBA stage in the largest basketball market in New York City. So congratulations, and what a party and what a parade they had. I think they're still partying right now, ladies and gentlemen. 53 years in the making. Congratulations to the New York Knicks. And what about Jalen Brunson going up against 7'4" Wemby, Victor Wembanyama? Oh my goodness. The man couldn't block a shot. He had 15 inches on him. And Jalen just managed to do those dance steps that he does. And the way he kisses that basketball off the glass. Amazing, amazing, amazing. Okay, let's get into the music. Something brand new from Marion Meadows. Brand new music called Say What?

0: Everett Harp. The album called Stop Sets here at the Nerve Jazz Lounge. My name is Bob Baldwin. Hope you're enjoying the show so far. We got some great music on tap for you. We just heard from Ray Oviedo featuring Peeble Bryson, one of the sweetest voices in soul music, which eventually permeated into the movie soundtrack world. In my opinion, one of the great voices of this generation, Mr. Peeble Bryson. Sweet Summer Days, singing with Ray Oviedo. We just lost Peeble on June 2nd, so special prayers out to his beautiful, beautiful family. Eric Darius before that with Maputo Nights and Special Effects with Kelly Minucci. Been so long. Got to start with Marian Meadows with Say What? All right. Got one set in the books. Around the corner we have Johnny Britt, brand new music, Roberto Valli. And how about some Doc Powell here at the Nerve Jazz Lounge. We'll be right back.
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Quincy Jones, Sergio Mendez, Stevie Wonder, David Sanborn, Oscar Peterson, Will Downing, Bob James, Pat Metheny, Norman Connors, and much, much more. Here at the New Urban Jazz Lounge. Music for your soul.

0: David Benoit and Jeff Zorba together with Morning Pass here at the New Urban Jazz Lounge. Keyboardist extraordinaire in the smooth jazz world. Hope you enjoyed that in the background. Dr. Powell before that with Stepping Out. Beautiful track from guitar man Doc Powell. Roberta Valli before that, Hang Loose on the bass, and Johnny Britt, You Are Beautiful. Got it started on the vocals with Chilea Moore Piper with Show Love. Got some wonderful Brazilian music around the corner. Brand new music from an album by Moises dos Santos. We've been playing some of it over the last month or so with the albums out. It's called Maria. Let's get into a little bit of Moises dos Santos in the next set. A taste of Brazil for you here at the New Urban Jazz Lounge.
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0: voices, Dos Santos on the bass from Brazil here at the New Urban Jazz Lounge is what you heard this entire set. We heard Boom, Vaijam, Maria, Encontre Amor, and Saudade from the album Maria, brand new music. Relocated to the UK in the early 2020s during COVID, and collaborated with a label out there called Far Records, and they feature a lot of Brazilian music stationed in the UK. Hope that you enjoyed that blend as we served up bassman Moises Dos Santos here at the New Urban Jazz Lounge. My name is Bob Baldwin. If you missed any part of the show so far, newurbanjazz.com. Click a button. This is On Demand. We'll take care of the rest. On July 25th, I will be at Tin Pan Alley in Richmond, Virginia, and also on August 1st, you can find me at Keystone Corner, Toledo Jazz Fest, middle of the month in August. A quick shout out and thank you to Middle Sea Jazz in Charlotte, North Carolina. We were there not too long ago. Had a fantastic time. Got some good footage. We'll be sharing some of that with you later this summer. For more information, BobBaldwin.com, BobBaldwin.com. Still establishing a release date for the album Bespoke. If you want to get a little sample of it, you can go to BobBaldwin.com and check it out. We may play some of it in the next set, in fact. Proceeds for the album are benefiting Justice for Deborah as we continue to fight for the incapacitated in the guardianship with regards to guardianship negligence and elder abuse. BobBaldwin.com, BobBaldwin.com. Around the corner, we have Gerald Arbright, Amandus, Gianni Bencini, all in the next hour, as well as Incognito, some great vocal tracks. Right around the corner. 1 hour down, one to go. 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
1: 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It's time to kick back and hang out with the New Urban Jazz Lounge and Mr. Bob Baldwin.

Welcome back to hour number two. This is the New Urban Jazz Lounge, as I've been telling you. Got new music coming out. Here's a little taste of what's happening. A little Lionel Richie twist up here at the New Urban Jazz Lounge.

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A game. A game that can only be played.

0: Arthur Thompson with Keep On Dreaming here from the New Urban Jazz Lounge. His album's called Authorized Volume 1. That's A-R-T-H-U-R, Authorized Volume 1. Johnny Vincini before that with The Right Move, Amandus with The Walk, Gerald Albright, People, Bryson. Where did we go wrong? Gerald's album in 2014 called Slam Dunk. I'll bet you enjoyed that. Around the corner, we have some wonderful music. We've been talking about Peebo, but we also lost another fantastic keyboardist. His name, Dexter Wanzel, who wrote one of the great R&B soul intros of all time, right around the corner. Come on back. This is the New Urban Jazz Lounge.
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0: Hope that you enjoyed that set. Andrew Nichols on the sax with When Will I Know here at the New Urban Jazz Lounge. As we wrap up set number two, also heard some fantastic vocal tracks. Hill Street Soul with Vibrate High. Incognito with Strangers Become Friends, their brand new album, Music Magic Ironic. Lindsay Webster with Meant to Be, and the Jones Girls with that legendary introduction from Dexter Wanzel, who produced that track and co-wrote the music, Nights Over Egypt. Fantastic, fantastic, fantastic. Wrapping up hour number two, we have John Clemmer, Moises Dos Santos, some more music from him, as well as Bruno Berlet, something brand new. John Clemmer to close it out. One more time, ladies and gentlemen, this is the New Urban Jazz Lounge.
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0: as we wrap up hour number two. Huge Groove in the background, brand new music called The Phoenix. Huge has been off the scene for a little bit, but he is definitely back with The Phoenix here at the New River Jazz Lounge. Hope you enjoy that. Huge Groove, John Clemmer before that, giving us some classic music from the 70s with Touch featuring Larry Carlton on guitar. Moises Dos Santos, Brazilian Spirit featuring Theo Croker. And Bruno Relay got us started with something brand new with Vanya. Hope that you enjoyed that from his album, Sem Ponterius. My name is Bob Ball. I'm going to wrap me up hour number two. If you miss any part of the show, newriverjazz.com. Click a button, says on demand. I will be in Richmond on July 25th. Baltimore Keystone Corner on August 1st. Toledo Jazz Festival on August 15th. 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You can hear it first at BobBaldwin.com before it hits the streets. We haven't set a release date yet, but we're going to tease you a little bit. 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I'll be back in 6 days and 22 hours. We'll do it all over again. You don't want to be late. You definitely don't want to miss any part of this groove. So thank you for hanging out with us this week, and we'll see you real soon. Bob Baldwin signing off. Peace, love, shalom. Ciao.
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7: I'm Christian McBride, and this is Jazz Night in America. This hour is a family affair. A jazz tale of father and son. Mike Lee.
8: This is Mike Lee.
7: And his son, Julian Lee.
9: My name is Julian Lee, and I'm a saxophonist.
7: They're both saxophonists. And Julian will be the first to admit that he inherited his passion for jazz and his work ethic from his dad.
9: My dad is, to me, like the epitome of discipline and what discipline can do for someone in their life. He didn't want to be a hypocrite. He didn't want, you know, to tell me, like, I have to practice every day, but then he's not. A lot of people are do as I say, not as I do, but he was do as I do.
7: This hour, the story of two generations of saxophonists and the trials, tribulations, and joys of passing down that legacy.
8: There was something about practicing with you and teaching you when you were a little kid. It was a perfect activity to quell my desire to learn more about the music myself.
9: I guess as I got older, like started knowing this is what I wanted to do, just realizing that my experience with the music is what you had.
7: Before we hear more about that, you need to know that Julian is without a doubt a leading young voice on the saxophone today. So let's hear him. Here's Julian on tenor, live at Dizzy's Club at Jazz and Lincoln Center, in a quartet led by another young musician, pianist Isaiah J. Thompson. This is an original by Isaiah called Tales of the Elephant and the Butterfly.

0: That was Tales of the Elephant and the Butterfly, written by Isaiah J. Thompson. As we heard at the top, Julian's dad, Mike, is a tenor player also. When he was coming up in Cleveland, Ohio, he studied saxophone with another Clevelandite, Joe Lovano.
1: Mike, man, was a real natural player and had a real passion and drive to explore the music and really learn the music. I play a lot of drums in my lessons, and we really played together. It wasn't just me playing for him or him for me. We played together. That was always really a lot of fun.
0: Since leaving Ohio, Mike Lee has built up a pretty impressive resume. Jimmy Heath, Wallace Roney, and Roy Hargrove. He played with them all. After a short break, we'll hear Mike with pianist Lawston Harris. So stick around. I'm Christian McBride, and you're listening to Jazz Night in America.

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5: I'm Christian McBride. This week on Jazz Night in America, we're telling the story of a father and son, Mike and Julian Lee. We already heard Julian at the top of the show. Now let's take a listen to Mike, here on tenor saxophone, with longtime collaborator and pianist Lawston Harris at Jazz Lincoln Center. 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

Recorded live at Dizzy's Club at Jazz Lincoln Center, that was a tune called Frameworks, written by Lawston Harris. It featured Lawston on piano, Gianluca Renzi on bass,

0: 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Little Julian.
1: You need to untangle.
2: Untangle the saxophone next trip?
1: I always forget the next
2: one. Okay, here we go. So Julian's going to perform with the recording. Miles is solo.
3: He was 7? Yeah, and he could play right away. It was crazy.
0: Early on, it was clear that Julian had a natural-born gift. But the Lee home wasn't just any home, since both Mike and his wife, Rebecca, are professional musicians. Here's Julian's mom, Rebecca.
4: I always thought to myself, I don't know if I ever actually said it, but I thought to myself, I want all of my children to be able to make money at music by the time they're 14. Isn't that weird?
3: That's a little weird. I didn't know that.
4: But actually, they all can.
3: Yeah. Good work.
0: Julian's two younger siblings also play. Jackie, violin, and Matthew, drums. You're hearing the whole family jam together right now. Julian says that his mom and dad's united front meant there wasn't a parent he could complain to let him off the hook.
5: And there were definitely times where I, like, had vivid thoughts of throwing my saxophone out the window. You know what I mean? I mean, it's not easy.
0: By his teens, Julian was willingly practicing for hours, lost in the music, losing track of time. Julian and his dad would play duo, like we're hearing now. Late nights, even with all the doors closed in their house, Julian and his dad remembered they could feel it through the house pipes when the other one was practicing. As Julian began to play around town, Mike watched as the teacher-student dynamic evolved into one of colleagues and equals. And at gigs with younger players, Mike was meeting people who knew him as Julian's dad. It's rare that the two chat about this shift in their relationship. While making our show, Julian and Mike did just that.
3: I think seeing your relationship, your budding relationship to the music when you were a little guy, was so inspirational for me that it helped me get past, you know, my struggle with where my career was at the time or where I saw myself going, and let me go like, oh yeah, I feel this way about the music too. I have the same wide eye and joyfulness about it. And there was something about practicing with you and teaching you when you were a little kid. It was a perfect activity to quell my desire to learn more about the music myself. So I think that was the inspiration that you gave me as a little guy that was so into the music. I think that helped put me over the edge to go like, I'm going to reconnect with the scene.
5: I wasn't sure of the effect I had on your love of the music, but I was definitely falling in love with it. And I guess as I got older, like started in middle school, taking it more seriously. And then by high school, like knowing this is what I wanted to do for my, you know, for the rest of my life, just realizing that my experience with the music is what you had.
3: When you show up on a scene and you have a kid that can play like that, that answers a lot of questions. You know what's going on in my house. You know where our values are. There I was on the New York scene interacting with the younger generation and the people that, you know, this is how it's going to be now. Like, and it was cool. It was like, you know, that's the next generation will know me as Julian's dad.
5: I think as much as you get called Julian's dad, I get called Mike's kid. You know, I mean, it's not often that a father and a son both play and are both dedicated to the music, and people like that.
3: You know, maybe it took the experience of having my own son be the person that you're being compared to for me to really get that it's just a joyful expression. And we're just there doing what we do. And this feeling that it's a joke, but it's not a joke. It's actually true. I feel like I can't lose.
5: I'm just glad that some of my opportunities can help. You know, it makes sense. It's not all linear. Like the parent is always giving to the child. It's like once I became kind of my own person on the scene, it benefits everything. It benefits you, it benefits my siblings. It's a testament to like the whole family. This is what we do.
0: While we wait on rising star Julian Lee to release an album of

own, he has appeared on his dad's records. This tune features Julian and Mike, two tenors, expressing that genetic connection side by side. Mike even invited his younger son, Matt, to join in on drums. This is Hey Lock.

0: a song by Mike Lee called Shortstops, featuring Ed Howard on bass and Lanny White on drums. Before that, we heard Hey Lock. Both come from Mike's record, Song for All of Us, and featured Mike and his son Julian on tenor saxophone. A few years before that recording was made, Julian enrolled at Juilliard. There, he connected more deeply with one of his mentors, Wynton Marsalis.
1: I always like to say about Julian, when I first heard him play, I'm always listening for the reality of the music in somebody's sound.
0: That's Wynton.
1: Like, okay, everybody has personal expression and creativity. We all have it, and you can find something creative in everyone's playing. But the specific feeling and nature of what makes a jazz musician sound a certain way, of which there are many things that have that feeling in them, it's rare that you hear it. Julian is just absolute soul. He's serious. He got the feeling of absolute jazz pours out of his horn. When I heard him, I was like, somebody's parents played, or somebody, you know, somebody.
0: It wasn't long before Wynton invited Julian on stage with the Jazz Lincoln Center Orchestra. We'll check it out when Jazz Night in America returns. I'm Christian McBride.
2: 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BritBox, streaming The Other Bennett Sister, a new BritBox original drama from the world of Jane Austen, following Mary Bennett as she finally finds her voice after a lifetime of being overlooked. 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And The Estate of Joan B. Kroc, whose bequest serves as an enduring investment in the future of public radio and seeks to help NPR produce programming that meets the highest standard of public service in journalism and cultural expression. This is NPR.
0: Welcome back to Jazz Night in America. I'm Christian McBride. Back in 2018, the Jazz and Lincoln Center Orchestra with Wynton Marsalis presented a double bill concert program, the music of Duke Ellington and Count Basie.
3: Two titans of big band writing. I mean, it's like that's one and two on anyone's list.
0: Saxophonist Julian Lee, then 22 years old, joined the band.
3: One of the real highlights of that show was being able to play Blue and Sentimental, and I love ballads. I love playing ballads, man. That's my favorite way to play.
0: Let's hear Julian Lee's feature on Blue and Sentimental.

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1: The Jazz and Lincoln Center Orchestra with Wynton Marsalis playing the Count Basie tune, Blue and Sentimental, featuring Julian Lee on tenor saxophone.
2: I've been lucky enough to be around some really special people. By 13, I knew, like, okay, this is what I want to do. I definitely feel like I've gained the whole world by dedicating my life to music. Every good thing in my life is because I've gone down this path. I'm glad I did what I did.
1: Keep going down that path, Julian. I can't wait to see where you go next. We'll go out with some music from Julian with his peers, the Isaiah J. Thompson Quartet. Isaiah on piano, Philip Norris on bass, Dom O'Branch on drums, and Julian Lee on tenor saxophone. This is an original by Isaiah called Nakula Blues.

0: Jazz Night in America is a production of WBGO, Jazz Lincoln Center, and NPR Music. This week's episode was written and produced by Alex Arif. Special thanks to Patrick Bartley Jr. and Kay Wolf. The interview with Wynton Marsalis came courtesy of Melissa Walker and Jazz House Kids. The music from Jazz and Lincoln Center was recorded by Rob McCumber. Our team includes Sarah Giletti, executive producer Stephen A. Williams. Saraya Muhammad is the executive producer at NPR Music. I'm Christian McBride.
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Gregory Tardy on clarinet from his recording In His Timing. We heard Will the Circle Be Unbroken with Regina Carter violin, Tober Gable piano, Matthew Parrish bass, Alvester Garnett on drums on the WJ3 Willie Jones III label. Thank you so much for joining me during this hour. Great music in store for you like that, plus classics. So please stay with me as we take this journey together. Appreciate it. This is Jazz.

vocalist, composer, percussionist. That was Vinx from his recording Rooms in My Father's House. Hey, could you hear Sting's voice in the background? Sting was one of the producers on this recording. Absolutely wonderful. Started things off with Melissa Aldana from her recording Echoes of the Inner Prophet. We heard her composition, Unconscious Whispers. Let's continue with two bass players, wonderful duet of Christian McBride and Edgar Meyer from But Who's Gonna Play the Melody? Let's take a listen to Christian McBride's composition, Philly Slop.

the subject of magic, we heard from Sonny Stitt from his recording It's Magic with Getting Sentimental Over You. Sonny Stitt on saxophone, along with Don Patterson organ and Billy James on drums. You've heard this music right here with me, D. Alexander, and this is Jazz.

trombonist and composer Steve Touré from his recording Generations. We heard his composition Good People with Wallace Roney Jr. on flugelhorn, Emilio Modeste tenor, Isaiah J. Thompson piano, Buster Williams bass, Lenny White drums, and Pedrito Martinez percussion from the album Good People. Prior to that, we heard from Mr. Charles Lloyd from The Sky Will Still Be There Tomorrow. And he is supported by Jason Moran on piano, Larry Grenadier bass, and Brian Blade on drums. We heard the composition Booker's Garden. Let's continue with the Metropolitan Jazz Octet. I had the pleasure of creating a wonderful celebration of Billie Holiday, It's Too Hot for Words. And let's take a listen to our rendition of Somebody's on My Mind.

guitarist-composer Julian Lage from his recording Speak to Me. We heard the composition As It Were. Thank you for joining me. You're with D. Alexander, and this is Jazz.

Chris Potter paying homage to those musicians that have influenced him and paved the way for him for his career, his illustrious career that was Shadow for Joe Henderson. Thank you so much for joining me. You're with D. Alexander. This is Jazz.

There you heard two versions of the Gershwin classic, My Man's Gone Now. That was Jeremiah Abia from his recording, Abia Sings Nina. And right before that, we heard from the Michael O'Neill Quintet featuring Joe Locke on vibes from his recording, Conversations with Birds. Here's Luke Carlos O'Reilly from Leave the Gate Open with Only Option.

the electrifying Eddie Harris with Listen Here. Recorded in 1967, released on Atlantic Records. You've heard it right here with me, Dee Alexander. This is Jazz.

Micaiah McRaven from Deciphering the Message, his reimagining of Autumn in New York. Right before that, we heard from Mr. Joel Ross, the title track from his recording, New Blues. And started things off with a classic, Miss Gloria Lynn, I'm Glad There Is You, accompanied by the Earl May Trio. Here's the Spirit Ensemble from Ancestral Callings, More Love.

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the adventurous Miss Betty Carter from her recording Inside Betty Carter, her 1964 recording, which contains her signature song, Open the Door. But we heard this rendition of Spring Can Really Hang You Up the Most, which I have to admit is by far my favorite. She has with her Mr. Harold Mayburn on piano, Bob Cranshaw bass, Roy McCurdy on drums. Thank you so much for joining me during this hour of music. Great things in store just for you. So please stay with me as we take this journey together through this music. Stay with me. You're with D. Alexander. This is Jazz.

Neil Alger, guitar, Chris Madsen, tenor, Chad McCullough, trumpet, Clark Summers, bass, Dana Hall, drums. From Neil Alger's recording, Old Souls, we heard his composition, If Only for a Moment, on Kellagram Records. Started things off with a young lady out of Canada, Miss Terry Parker, on piano from her recording, Shaping the Invisible, with the composition, Becoming. Here's Brandy Younger from Brand New Life, Dust, featuring the vocals of Michelle and Dege Ocello.

Just call and say you need me. And darling, I'll run to you. Call me if your dreams should tumble. I will help you start anew. If you don't believe me,

composer and organist Carla Bley from her recording Sextet with her beautiful composition, Lawns. And she's supported by Hiram Bullock guitar, Larry Willis piano, Steve Swallow bass, Victor Lewis drums, and Don Elias on percussion with Lawns. And right before that, we heard from the recording Dinah Washington, Brooke Benton, but Brooke Benton on his recording, Call Me. Let's continue with Connie Hahn from the Iron Starlet. She's on piano, supported by Ivan Taylor, Bill Wysoski, Walter Smith III, and Jeremy Pelt with her composition, The Forsaken.

says, Tapscott, the giant is awakened for Fats, composed by Arthur Blythe, who's on alto with David Bryant on bass and Everett Brown Jr. drums. Before that, we heard from Herbie Hancock from Gershwin's World, Joni Mitchell on Summertime. Thank you for joining me. You're with D. Alexander. This is Jazz.

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Ulysses Owens Jr. and Generation Y from the recording A New Beat. We heard the composition, a Louis Armstrong composition, I might add, Heart Full of Rhythm, with the vocalist, none other than Milton Suggs. Thank you so much for joining me during this hour of music. Got great things in store just for you. If you would just stay with me during this hour, we'll take this journey together with classics as well as new music like we just heard. Great things in store for you, and I'm so happy you decided to tune in and hang out with me during this time. Hope you are well. You're with D. Alexander, and this is Jazz.

That's Joe Chambers from his recording Dance Cobina, and we heard the composition City of Saints with Joe Chambers on drums, Kaolin Power alto, Andres Vial piano, Michael Davidson vibes, Ira Coleman bass, and Ellie Miller Mabangu on Ngoma drums on City of Saints. Right before that, we heard from Chicago's own Kevin O'Connell and his quartet featuring Adam Brenner on saxophone from Hot New York Minutes with Tad Dameron's composition, Choose Now. Let's continue with the music of Carla Bley, the title track, Healing Power, with Steve Cardenas, Ben Allison, and Ted Nash.

A real laid-back version of Chicago Blues from Joshua Redman featuring Gabrielle Cavassa. And from the recording, Where Are We? And you've heard it right here with me, Dee Alexander. This is Jazz.

That's Ernest Dawkins's New Horizon Ensemble from the recording Mean Amin, a homage to trumpeter Amin Muhammad, who died in 2003 at the age of 48. We heard of Steve Barry, who's on trombone, his composition, Jeff to the Left, along with Ernest Dawkins on alto, Maurice Brown trumpet, Darius Savage bass, and Isaiah Spencer on drums on Delmark. And right before that, we heard from the Ethnic Heritage Ensemble, Afro Slick, and congratulations to Cahill El-Zabar and the Ethnic Heritage Ensemble celebrating 50 years doing this music. We heard the composition Afro Slick with Ed Wilkerson and Joseph Bowie. Before that, we heard from Miss Venetia Gould on voice and Chris McCarthy on piano, wonderful duo from her recording Life's a Gig and her rendition of McCoy Tyner's Aisha. Here's Eddie Henderson from Witness to History with a composition entitled I'm Going to Miss You, My Darling.

one more time for Eddie Henderson on trumpet from Witness to History. I'm going to miss you, my darling. And you've heard this music right here with me, Dee Alexander, and this is Jazz.

vocal stylings of none other than George Benson from Big Boss Band, featuring the Count Basie Band with a Frank Foster composition, Ready Now That You Are. You're with D. Alexander. This is Jazz.

Recorded at the Penthouse in Seattle, Washington, December 12, 1962, that was Harold Land from his recording Westward Bound and the composition Beep Derple. With Carmel Jones on trumpet, Buddy Montgomery piano, Monk Montgomery bass, Jimmy Loveless on drums. Coming up is music from a duet of Senna Igg on vocals along with Thomas Fonensbach on bass from their recording Staying in Touch. Wonderful rendition of How Deep is the Ocean.

Sam Taylor on tenor, along with Terrell Stafford trumpet, Jeb Patton piano, Neil Minor bass, Willie Jones III on drums, from his recording, Let Go. And right before that, Andrea Brockfield and Insight from her recording, Evolution, with the composition, What's Up? And you've heard it right here with me, D. Alexander. And this is Jazz.

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I promise I won't. She's sweet as she can be, and I am sure she means a

one of the kings of vocalese. That's the voice of Eddie Jefferson from the recording Letter from Home with his rendition of Parker's Mood, Bless My Soul. And right before that, we heard from Miss Melissa Pipe and her sextet from her recording of What Remains. And we heard her composition, Apotheosis. Started things off with Kendrick Scott from Corridors. And his composition, we heard A Voice Through the Door. And he's supported by Reuben Rogers and Walter Smith III. Let's continue with Ben Sidran on piano, Billy Peterson bass, and Leo Sidran on drums. Title track from Swing State.

The Antioch Baptist Choir, backed up by international music legend Andre Previn, with a crack rhythm section of Ray Brown on bass, Grady Tate on drums, Mundell Lowe playing guitar. You are my all. Thank you so much for listening to Jazz. I'm Jana Lee Ross. 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

The Beatles tune and great jazz waltz, She's Leaving Home, Brad Meldow from Day Is Done, with Larry Grenadier on bass and Jeff Ballard on drums. Before that, Remember, Joshua Redman, live at the Village Vanguard. And we kicked off the set with Softly As in a Morning Sunrise from guitarist Emily Remler. Thanks so much for listening to Jazz.

Leading that ensemble, the man who could do anything, Andre Previn, pianist, jazz and classical, conductor, composer, world-renowned artist, from his CD called What Headphones, and leading an ensemble including Ray Brown on bass and Grady Tate on drums. That was Duke Ellington's I'm Beginning to See the Light, and before that, Wes Montgomery live at the Half Note in 1965, classic record Smoking at the Half Note, with Wynton Kelly on piano, Jimmy Cobb on drums, Paul Chambers on bass. Thanks so much for listening to Jazz.

Jackie Terrison at the piano. Very hip arrangement of Stevie Wonder's Isn't She Lovely. I'm Janie Lee Ross. Thanks for listening to Jazz with me. 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

From his album titled The Seventh Hand, that's saxophonist Emmanuel Wilkins with Fugitive Ritual Selah. Micah Thomas was the pianist, the bassist Gerald Johns, and drummer Kwaku Sumbri. Opening this hour of Jazz Force, hi, I'm your host, John Hill.

It's a song called Minor Ideas by pianist Alberto Pibiri. It's the Alberto Pibiri Trio, in fact, the album called Stardust with Joe Farnsworth on drums and bassist Esiet Okon Esiet. Alberto Pibiri, preceded by Veronica Swift. Vocalist Veronica Swift from her album called This Bitter Earth with a Dave Frischberg tune titled The Sports Page, where you always know the score. Emmett Cohen was the pianist. Yasushi Nakamura on bass, and we heard Brian Carter on drums. We opened the set with the triumvirate of Goldings, Bernstein, and Stewart. That is organist Larry Goldings with guitarist Peter Bernstein and drummer Bill Stewart, who was also the composer of that tune to start the set called F.U. Donald. Comes from their album called Perpetual Pendulum, or Eternal Swing, which they do. Goldings, Bernstein, and Stewart opening the set. I'm John Hill. We're listening to jazz.

Saxophonist Azar Lawrence from his album New Sky with the song Revelation. John Beasley on keys. Tony Austin was the drummer. Siku Bunch on bass with Manyungo Jackson on percussion and harpist Destiny Muhammad. Azar Lawrence preceded by music from the Alternative Guitar Summit, their album honoring Pat Martino, Volume 1. We heard the Pat Martino tune Joyous Lake, featuring guitarists Nir Felder and Oz Noy, with solos taken in that order. The bassist was Chulo Gatewood, and Tobias Ralph was the drummer. The Alternative Guitar Summit honoring Pat Martino. We're listening to jazz

guitarist Doug Monroe and his band Le Pompe Attack from an album called Putt Lake Toodaloo. The song was Doug's Bolero. Albert Rivera was the saxophonist with bassist Michael Getz and drummer Ian Carroll. Before that, we heard from Lynn Arial, the Lynn Arial Trio, the album called The Lights Are Always On, the song March On, pianist Lynn Arial, bassist Jasper Thompson, and drummer E.J. Strickland. And we opened the set with music from an album called The State of Things by guitarist Quentin Angus. Michael Mayo was the vocalist and lyricist on that song called Broken Bones. Quentin Angus to start the set. I'm John Hill. Thanks for joining me for Jazz This Hour. As always, my pleasure. I'll see you later. Guitarist John McLaughlin's Mahavishnu Orchestra from

0: Baby by Carly Rae Jepsen comes on, I'm thrilled. And it's like, I'm like a goldfish. I've completely forgotten that I've ever heard it before. Yeah. And every time I hear it, I'm hearing it for the first time. I'm like, Carly Rae Jepsen. And so, but I'm sure there are people listening to this right now who are like, what is wrong with him?
1: Well, what makes a song of the summer catchy?
0: Well, I think that in order to be a song of the summer, mm-hmm. it has to have reached a level of ubiquity where radio stations have embraced it, people mm-hmm. have embraced it on streaming. You'll hear it at the grocery store. You'll hear it at the cookout. You'll hear it at the pool. You'll mm-hmm. hear it out of the rolled down windows of cars driving by. And so in order to reach that level of ubiquity, mm-hmm. there usually has to be something innately extremely catchy about the song. The song has to sort of insist upon itself.
1: Well, what's another song that really caught on with a lot of people for the summer but did not catch on with you?
2: I came to dance. I hit the floor cause
0: I'm gonna go with the song Dynamite by Teo Cruz.
2: I'm wearing all my favorite brands.
1: Oh yeah, my kids love this. Yes.
0: It's super catchy, but it is also the site of my experiencing my own obsolescence.
1: Oh.
0: I'll explain. I was at a bus stop with my son when he was, you know, when this song came out. You know, he would have probably been maybe 9 years old, mm-hmm. something like that. And, you know, I was like singing the song because it's super catchy. It was stuck in my head. And I'm just like, you know, I'm not a big Black Eyed Peas fan, but, you know, this song's pretty catchy. And he just looks at me, just gives me this withering stare. And he's like, Dad, that's Teo Cruz.
1: Earworm out of your head. I'm sure you probably heard this a lot. Like, do you have to like sniff coffee beans like to reset your sense of smell or what?
0: Very often I will just try to, you know, kind of not do exposure therapy where I'm exposing myself to the song that is stuck in my head, but I'll just find another earworm.
1: Okay.
0: Sometimes it's just like, I just need it to not be Heat Waves by Glass Animals.
1: Okay.
0: It might as well be the Venga Boys.
1: Okay.
0: It might as well be Who Let the Dogs Out.
1: Okay,
0: it can be We Built This City by Starship. Like,
1: okay.
0: Often when a song is stuck in my head, I'll often treat it by just crowding it out with something else.
1: Okay.
0: And hopefully just the kind of slurry of earworms will just kind of kick them all out eventually.
1: That's Stephen Thompson, co-host of the NPR podcast Pop Culture Happy Hour. Thank you, Stephen.
0: Thank you, Aisha.
1: This is Weekend Edition from NPR News. I'm Aisha Roscoe.
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10: 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Your forecast from the National Weather Service for today, a chance of showers and thunderstorms with a high near 74 degrees, wind gusts up to 25 miles per hour. Tonight, showers and thunderstorms also possible with a low around 60 degrees. On Monday, it'll be partly sunny with a high near 75 and a low around 54 degrees.

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Start your weekday off with the Morning Edition from 6 to 8 a.m. Then we keep it on point with nothing but fire hits and real news talk that just hits different. Late evenings.

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1: The song just simply says, if he doesn't do anything else, he's already done enough. Bishop Brown wrote this song for me. Hallelujah.

0: I'm telling you what I read. I'm telling you what I know. God's got it.
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0: I'm Thomas Evans, editor-in-chief of NPR. 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
1: I got me some angels. 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

up, everybody? It's me, your man, Will Downing, a.k.a. the Prince of Sophisticated Soul, and you're listening to Illinois Soul, the station with the best music and the best call letters ever. 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

0: I'm Thomas Evans, editor-in-chief of NPR. 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

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This Father's Day, Illinois Soul celebrates the kings, the mentors, and the OGs shaping the culture every day. Happy Father's Day from Illinois Soul.

0: 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The Obama Presidential Center is opening on the south side of Chicago. 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

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Big love to all the fathers making moves and making memories. 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

0: You know, just the idea of how black men in this culture and society get framed, and how everything possible is actually designed to actually diminish what your true power is, right? And so when you speak about the superhero-ness of our communities, every ghetto, every block, every street corner, really all of those men are God. They're just living in a reality that tears them down and makes them feel as though they're not what they actually are. Because they know it when they look in the mirror. The female take on it, you know, it's on some levels a little more heartbreaking, right? Because it's like we've created this reality that walks away from us being clear about the fact that the black woman is actually the goddess on this planet.
1: Absolutely.
0: The mitochondrial information that's requisite to create every type of man that exists on this planet is derivative of hers.
1: Absolutely.
0: Right? So if we actually have to sit there figuring out which being on this planet actually constitutes God, in that term, if we're framing it in that way, the actual living God on this planet, the only direction you can point in is the direction of the black woman. Firstly, like us as an extension of her, but firstly her, right? Because none of it exists without her.

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The Soul of Jazz with Jamal Ahmed. Thank you so much for tuning in to another edition as I give you the best in modern soul and jazz culture with that lucid global twist and all those classic bits. Of course, one of the most soulfully eclectic radio shows in America and beyond. I'm Jamal Ahmed. Again, going to keep you company for the next few hours. And we just heard music coming from my namesake, Jamal Batiste, out of New Orleans. Can you call that one? Just Jamal. Right now, we've got music coming from a young man who has been making a lot of noise in the world of modern jazz and soul music. He's a bit of a legend, actually, in that world. We're talking about vocalist and keyboardist Nigel Hall. Going to play something brand new from his album Spiritual, and he calls this one Wake Me, right here on The Soul of Jazz.